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0: Grace be unto you and peace in the name of our Lord and Savior, Jesus the Christ. I'm Pastor Walter Bracey, Pastor First Missionary Baptist Church of Pritchett, located at 213 North Dr. Martin Luther King Jr. Avenue. 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
3: It's now time for community news on WGOK. 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Cancer, a speed bump, not a roadblock. Mount Calvary Missionary Baptist Church is located 505 Mount Calvary Avenue in Pritchard. Reverend Jamarcus Rabb is the host pastor.
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0: 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A breakthrough.
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1: I am a witness for the Lord. Come on, do it again. Say, neighbor, I am a sanctified witness for the Lord. Come on, Jesse, here we go.

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1: This song says, God's mercy kept me. 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
6: When is the last time you sat down and read a book just for the fun of it? 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Now, the payoff goes far beyond a good story. 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It also eases anxiety and stress, improves sleep, even builds empathy. One study tied more reading to a longer life. So, how do you start? Take a tip from the kids. Follow your curiosity, read whatever grabs your attention, and don't set a quota. 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

0: the wilderness, out of the valley, out of the storm, out of the grave. 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A breakthrough.
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0: 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Great gospel music.
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Song says it's good to be alive, but it's best to live. 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
1: Wait a minute. I come to encourage someone going through something right now. 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
1: 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Where
0: is
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0: Hey!
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1: Giving you more of what you need to keep your day uplifting. 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

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And the drug habits. I'm not just talking about folks out in the street, but right in the church, drug habits that some folks hiding.

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1: Thank you, God, for giving us our identity in you. 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
1: But I thought I'd go back to some of my old time way. And I hope this really articulates how good God really is. 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

0: tears, out of the valley, out of the storm, out of the grave. You won't repeat a battle, you won't repeat a battle, but he already, already won. Go, go, go, go to sleep. He already broke through. He did it, did it. A breakthrough. I said he did it, did it.
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2: It's now time for community news on WGOK. Mount Calvary Missionary Baptist Church presents Pink Sunday, October 18th at 10:45 a.m. Refreshments will be served, recognizing cancer survivors and remembering those who have transitioned to the other side. Cancer, a speed bump, not a roadblock. Mount Calvary Missionary Baptist Church is located 505 Mount Calvary Avenue in Pritchard. Reverend Jamarcus Rabb is the host pastor.
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0: Good morning, good people. Let's get up mornings. I'm Erica Campbell, loving Jesus and loving you on a terrific Tuesday, October the 13th. Up and ready to have the best day ever, and I sure hope you are too. Hey, good morning, Griff. Hey, Cheryl. Good morning.
1: Morning, morning, morning.
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0: Everybody good?
3: Listen.
1: Yeah,
3: still, I'm still
1: strong.
3: Recouping.
1: Yeah, there's a big semicolon behind that question. I am working on it. Thank you. El Shaddai. That's what I've been leaning on. El Shaddai. Listen, y'all. The biggest mistake people make when they owe the IRS, nothing. They do nothing. The letters pile up. The penalties keep growing. And it gets more expensive every month you wait. Let me say this. 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

0: We got you. All right, guys, you can win today. Now let us pray. Lord, I thank you and I praise you for this day, for your goodness, your mercy, your grace, your love, your power. Father, we ask that you be with us all day long. Cover us with your blood. Keep us safe from all hurt, harm, and danger. Father, help us to keep our mind stayed on you. Help us to say what you have said to us, for us, about us in your word today. We will speak life in Jesus' mighty name. Cover us with your blood. Cover us with your love. Keep us safe from all hurt, harm, and danger. And we'll give your name praise, glory, and honor because it's already yours, Lord. In your name I pray. Thank God. Amen.
1: Amen.
0: Amen. Amen. All right, y'all. We got great music on the way from Kenny Lewis, Jonathan McReynolds, and Vashawn Mitchell. Here's Tamela Mann with Hello God on Get Up Mornings.
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4: It's Sybil Wilkes with what we need to know. 8 Black major party candidates have advanced to the gubernatorial general elections across 8 states, representing both Democratic and Republican tickets. This field includes 2 Black women seeking to become the first Black female governor in U.S. history, and Maryland Governor Wes Moore is also there, seeking re-election as the nation's sole currently serving Black governor. Federal agents executed a search warrant at the Washington, D.C. home of the Minnesota Congresswoman Ilhan Omar. This action is part of an ongoing joint criminal investigation conducted by Homeland Security Investigations and the Department of Justice. Representative Omar characterized the search as a politically motivated effort to intimidate political opponents. It's Tax Tuesday, and treating tax planning strictly as an annual business reporting task can unnecessarily drain capital from long-term family wealth. Optimizing tax exposure enables business owners to redirect those savings toward investments and cash reserves. From the good news file, how about Unc Bronny? Basketball star LeBron James captured public attention and some love after caring for teammate Tyrese Maxey's infant daughter on the sidelines during their team scrimmage. That's for the Philadelphia 76ers, for those of y'all who didn't know. The candid interaction went viral online, earning James the affectionate moniker Uncle Bron among fans. Black America, we must know our history. So here we go. October 13th marks the birth anniversary of Jesse Leroy Brown, born in Hattiesburg, Mississippi in 1926. He overcame racial barriers in higher education and military recruitment, becoming the U.S. Navy's first African-American combat aviator. His heroic service during the Korean War and enduring legacy were also featured in the biographical book and the wonderful film starring Jonathan Majors. It's called Devotion. Check it out. I'm Sybil Wilkes. Be informed. Be empowered.
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2: I Hate the Homies, episode 183 is out right now, and we're going to be auditioning people tomorrow on Wednesday. The homies looking for another homie. Go to I Hate the Homies and DM us if you're down. Last night, the Bills came back in overtime to beat the Rams 37-34. Josh Allen, the quarterback for Buffalo, he threw for 200 and a touchdown, and then he rushed for 121 yards and a touchdown as well. Man, the Brewers, Milwaukee beat the Dodgers 7-4. That's 2 games in a row. L.A. is behind the 8-ball right now. That is not sweet. Cleveland beat Tampa Bay, and they're up in that series 1-0 after winning 7-3 in an HBCU scores over the weekend. Morehouse tops Savannah State 34-23. Grambling over Jackson State 45-38. Southern beat Prairie View A&M 28-14. Alabama A&M destroyed Bethune-Cookman 55-17. And Albany State blanks Lane 51-0. I'm Griff, and that's your quick sports minute. Commander Cheryl with the birthdays.
5: Thank you, Griff. If you're celebrating your birthday, you're celebrating today with Ashanti, with Tisha Campbell, with Pastor Shirley Caesar. Her birthday is today. Jerry Rice, Doc Rivers' birthday. Also, I've got a special birthday shout out to Keith Burwell, Niecy Moore, Bishop George Copeland, Maria Reddick, Robin Walker, and Jared Sawyers. A lot of birthdays. And if it's your birthday, well, happy birthday from Get Up Mornings with Erica Campbell.
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3: Yes, it is time for the Faith Walk of the Day. And today I want to talk about St. John 4:14. Y'all know that scripture. Whoever drinks of this water I give them will never thirst again. And then if you jump on over to Matthew 5:6, it says, blessed are they which do hunger and thirst after righteousness, for they shall be filled. Today, my question is simply, what are you hungry for? More of God, or are you so hungry for the things that you feel define a life of blessings? Till you miss out asking for God. You want the house and you want the bills paid and you want the family that looks pristine and clean and you want the job and career that says you are successful. You want all those things, but if you are not hungering and thirsting for God, you can get those things and still not be fulfilled. You can get those things and still not be happy. What the enemy does, and he's really good at this, is making us take our eyes off Jesus and who we are when we walk in his divine power and the power and authority that we have when we understand his word. He wants us to only be worried about what we get and what God can fix. Yes, we know God makes ways and opens doors. We understand that he supplies all our needs according to his riches and glory. But God is so much more than that. He has given us so much more than that in the word of God. And so when you hunger and thirst for him, I promise you, you will be filled. You'll get tired of the same kind of messages that fueled you and filled you as a younger child or just a younger person. As you mature and grow in faith, you'll want more, more depth and more understanding. Well, that's where I am, ladies and gentlemen. And so I think it is our job. Not I think, I know it is our job to seek and to knock and to ask. You know, seek and ye shall find. Knock and the door will be open. Ask and it shall be given. And the Bible talks about Jesus giving liberally, right? He freely left the Holy Spirit for each and every one of us, right? With all these evidences of the Holy Spirit operating in your life. When you really get into the word, it is a game changer. You're not just looking for scriptures that will help you argue with somebody or looking for scriptures that will make you feel good about the condition of your life. Because once you really get in the book, you understand that test and trial and going through are necessary in order to push you to purpose. So you're not asking God to remove you for the mountain. You're asking him to prepare you for the mountain. So my prayer is that you get in the book and you seek after him and you're thirsty for him. And I promise you, when he gives you a drink, you will never thirst again. That is my faith walk for the day, ladies and gentlemen. I love you and I mean it. I'm also starting something with my husband and my kids where we will go over a scripture for the week, read it, sit with it, meditate on it, and ask God to help you to understand it. Something I think is really cool for families to do. Listen, if everybody's on a text chain, let's do more than send memes and YouTube clips and Facebook clips, all right? Let's do more than that. So take a scripture and maybe your family can talk about it and discuss it, and I believe that it will help you grow as a family and grow in faith, all right? That's the Faith Walk of the Day. Love you and I mean it. Now it's birthday shout out time. 877-242-2426. That's 877-242-2426. Birthday shout out time here in the Get Up Church. We want to hear from you. It's Get Up Mornings.

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6: You ready for Christmas?
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7: Like definitely December 11th.
6: For yeah, sure.
7: Easily.
6: All right. Who's on the line today?
8: Good morning. This is Philip Fraser calling from the nation's capital on this terrific Trescott Tuesday. My birthday shout outs are for the following. A happy belated birthday to my nephew, Jameson Boyd, who's celebrating his birthday on October the 10th. To my cousin, Sylvia Walker Newton, who celebrated her birthday on October 11th. And to my colleague from Dorothy High Elementary School, Ms. Candy Peterson, who also celebrated her birthday on October 11th. Happy birthday, one and all. God loves you, and so do I. Wish you many, many more.
9: Good morning. My name is Natasha, and I'm from Winston-Salem, North Carolina. And my birthday shout-out is to my eldest son, who's 39 today. His name is Trenton. I want to say happy birthday to you, my first one. And I want to say happy birthday to all of the October babies.
10: Good morning. Good morning. My name is Cheryl Johnson, and I'm from Vacherie, Louisiana. And I want to give a big shout out to my grandbaby, Nivea Scott, which made 16 years old today. God bless her. May her continue being blessed. God bless you all, too. Thank you.
11: Good morning. My name is Sheila Harris, and I'm calling from Pittsboro, North Carolina. And I'm calling to wish my friend, Joan Dark, a happy, happy birthday today. She's 75. Love you, Joan.
12: My name is Takeda Foster from Upper Marlboro, Maryland, and I'm giving a birthday shout-out to my brother, Joseph Lee James Jr. Today's 40th birthday.
6: Happy birthday, everybody, and thank you so much for sharing your birthday love today. 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
7: My girl Anissa Bray, Pam Robinson, she's over the 40-plus Double Dutch Club, Tobias Tillman and Reginald Ballard, but y'all know him as Bruh Man from the Fifth Floor.
6: Oh. Oh. Happy birthday to Kurt Carr. Today's his birthday as well.
13: Yeah, and Shirley Caesar.
6: Oh,
13: her birthday is today.
6: Happy birthday.
13: Happy birthday,
6: everybody. Thank you for sharing all the birthday love with us. We appreciate you. Stick around. We've got more on the way. It's Get Up Mornings.

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0: Good morning, good people. It's Get Up Mornings. I'm Erica Campbell, loving Jesus and loving you. Up, having a great morning already, and sure hope you are too. Hey, team, good morning.
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2: Morning. 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
0: Coming up this hour, I'll have an Erica-ism in 11 minutes after the hour. We'll talk to Sybil Wilkes about the five things you need to know live, and the Griff will cap things off with the joys and concerns. Don't forget, y'all, today we will give away a cabin for the One Voyage cruise. So make sure you and your friends have a current passport and get a flight to Miami. All right, guys, we're going to do it during the Get Up poll, so that means you got to stick around and pay attention. We got music.

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3: Yes, it's Get Up Mornings, and Sybil Wilkes is live with the five things you need to know. 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
4: Good morning, my friends. How are you?
3: Doing good, doing awesome. Good. All right, let's jump right in. In today's new letter, you share that Americans have elected only 3 black governors, but 8 candidates can change that in 2026. Tell us more.
4: This is such an exciting time for me and all of our other political science geeks out there. 8 black major party candidates have advanced to the gubernatorial general elections across the 8 states. Of course, if you follow the What We Need to Know newsletter and also the news reports that we are 3 weeks out from the general election. Many people have already started to vote. But this is an exciting time for black representation in this country. And these black candidates are representing both Democratic and Republican tickets. The field includes 2 black women seeking to become the first black female governor in U.S. history. Many people had hoped that would happen with Stacey Abrams years ago, but now yes. Keisha Lance Bottoms is in Georgia, the former mayor of Atlanta. And Republican Lisa DeMuth in Minnesota is running against another woman, Senator Amy Klobuchar. That is also in Maryland. The man who is the dean of all of the black governors in this country is Governor Wes Moore. He's seeking re-election as the nation's only currently serving black governor. So check out our story on this and all those. And as I said, it's both they're all black, but they are also there is a mix of Democratic and Republican candidates. And it's interesting to watch this happen. So history could be in the making as we anticipate November 4th, which is the day after Election Day.
3: Go ahead, Griff.
5: You got another headline. You talking about Representative Omar's home being searched by federal agents in a criminal probe? What's that about?
4: Man, she is in the square view of the Trump administration.
5: So they don't
4: like her, and they want to prove that she is here illegally after how many years. So yesterday, federal agents executed a search warrant at her Washington, D.C. home of the Minnesota representative, the Congresswoman Ilhan Omar. This is part of an ongoing criminal investigation conducted by both the Homeland Security Investigations and the Department of Justice. And Representative Omar characterized the search as a politically motivated effort to intimidate political opponents. And this is another, as I said, ongoing effort. They don't like her. She is in square in the crosshairs of the Trump administration. And she says that it's a form of intimidation that she is not going to accept.
3: Wow. That's powerful stuff. So you do have a good news story today. You share about Uncle LeBron James babysitting courtside. Tell us more.
4: So you remember the movie Uncle Buck many, many years ago? The new school revival may be Unc as in Unc Bron. He is the newly suited up Philadelphia 76er, LeBron James, you may remember, went from coast to coast over the summertime, went viral for babysitting his new teammate, Tyrese Maxey's 3-month-old daughter, Marvel, which is a name that I love unto itself. Marvel Maxey is just incredible. And what she's going to do with that name in her life over the years, we'll wait and see. But it was on the sidelines during Philadelphia's Blue and X annual scrimmage last week, and during their preseason practice event, Tyrese Maxey handed his baby girl Marvel over to Unc Brock, Bron, so that he could step away briefly. And so the media has dubbed him Unc Bron and La Babysitter, as footage of James gently holding and entertaining the baby circulated online. It did offer a lighthearted look at his early chemistry with his new Philadelphia 76 teammates, as well as even the youngest of fans. I'm not sure how comfortable he was with that, and this is just me looking at the picture of them, but it is a cute look, and his kids are probably saying, hey, did you ever hold us like this? But it's a cute look at what is going on now with the Philadelphia 76ers as they take on the New York Knicks and try to take over the East Coast.
3: Well, there it is there, ladies and gentlemen. Sybil Wilkes giving us the five things we need to know. You can go to SybilWilkes.com to subscribe for her free daily newsletter and follow her on social media at Sybil Wilkes. Thank you so much, Sybil.
4: Thank you, my friend. And just a reminder to people, we had a technical glitch last week, but we're back up and running, and we appreciate you continuing to follow and support us at the What We Need to Know newsletter. Appreciate you.
3: Very nice, very nice. All right, guys, stick around. There's more on the way. It's Get Up Mornings. Love you, and I mean it.

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2: Listen, y'all. Yes, it is time for the Erica-ism of the day. And it is always a blessing to get invited to things, right? It's always a blessing for me to be invited to things with high-level people, you know, folks that I don't usually hang with, honestly. I hang with my circle, my family, my folks. I don't even hang with a bunch of gospel artists sometimes. But even still, God allows me in certain rooms that are of great prestige and great influence. Well, I had that same kind of opportunity this Thursday with some medical professionals. And one of the other guests that's supposed to be there is Barbara Streisand. Here is my conflict. I was already signed up for this ministry class, Power of a Prophetic Mind Mindset Masterclass, and it is on the same day. And, you know, I was trying to go back and forth over my career and, you know, being in this room, and it could be influential. It could be. But then very well, it could be none of that. And I could go and just be there. But what I do know is if I didn't sit in this class that I had already signed up for, that I know I can grow spiritually. I know I can gain something that will fill me and fuel me literally for the rest of my life. And I weigh God's blessings and God's information filling me and fueling me, and going in a room where there are, you know, other financially affluent people, successful people, and somebody that I've literally loved for a lot of years, Barbara Streisand. Well, y'all, I decided on the Bible class. I did. I really did. I sent the email yesterday. I was going back and forth over it, but my spirit is so important to me in this season. And I think that God is I know that God is preparing me for something, but I need to be equipped with a little bit more in this next season. And I really, really know that. And so I dare not bypass spiritual growth for a possibility of a business opportunity. I think that we should be careful when business opportunities get in the way of spiritual growth. When growing in the Lord is secondary to growing in relationships or who you are affiliated with, that opportunity will come back around. Because listen, y'all, I have done that many times. Gone into rooms, ooh, so-and-so gonna be there, so-and-so gonna be there. And when I left, I was just there. There was no contract, there was no money, there was no nothing. So be careful assuming where your blessings could come from. I know for sure scripture tells me to seek and I'll find, knock and the door will be open, ask and it shall be given. So going to a ministry class that will help me grow in another way, emotionally connecting me to the mind of Christ, connecting me to my power in Christ, knowing who he is, operating the way he called me to, that's always going to be a bigger blessing. So that's what I chose. Everybody is not there. I get it. I understand. But for me, I'm just real hungry for God right now. And so anything that will allow me to grow in faith and grow in grace, I'm there. So that is an encouragement to those of you who have businesses and you are called to ministry and there are things that feel really big. But make sure it is what God has called you to, not just what you feel like. Oh, so-and-so, if I meet them, and then you start becoming a mathematician. If I meet them, then I can do this, and maybe they'll invite me here. Oh, and maybe I can get this, and maybe they'll fund this, and maybe they... But maybe none of that happens. Make God the priority. A door that God opens is much bigger than a door that you can enter in because there are other people that you deem important and valuable. Doesn't take away from their value, but what I do know, they're never more important and valuable than God in your life and what God can do. That's my Erica-ism of the day, y'all. I love you and I mean it. Those are tough decisions, real decisions that come in life. And I think it comes with maturity. Would I have done this in my 30s, maybe even my 40s? I don't know. But I'm here now and I'm choosing Jesus every single time. That's the Erica-ism of the day, guys. All right, guys. Griff's got the joys and concerns up next. Stick around. It's going to bless you good. And I'm pretty sure it's going to make you laugh. Let's get up mornings.
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1: Well, it's almost time for the joys and concerns. 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
0: Man, I got so many shout-outs from over the weekend. Still, you getting all of them right now.
1: 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It's up next on Get Up Mornings.

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4: Well, thanks to the Most High God, we are coming to you live from the Get Up Church of our Lord, Baptist Custom Non-Denominational, Denominational, AME, CME, ENG, LMNOP, Apostolic Church of God in Christ. All right, Griff, let the Lord use you.
5: Thank you, First Lady Pastor.
4: You're welcome.
5: Got to say happy birthday to Anissa Bray, Reginald Ballard, bruh man from the fifth floor, and my girl Pam Robinson from the 40-plus Double Dutch Club. But first, giving honor to God who's ahead of my life, I'd like to say I'm glad to be in the house of the Lord one more time, Elder Cheryl.
6: Uh-huh.
5: Because he brought me from a mighty long way. Sister Pam, I could have been dead, sleeping in the grave, but God is good.
4: All the time.
5: And all the time.
4: God is good.
5: Yes, yes, yes. I was in D.C., I was in Richmond, I was all over the MGM, the National Harbor. I did a lot. So let me give you these proper shout-outs. Number one, I got to say a big shout-out to Jennifer at the parking ticket here in Atlanta. The Richardson's daughter, Caitlin. Caitlin won Consequences at Spirit of Praise. So shout-out to Caitlin Richardson. Maje, she was a 20-year-old, super-duper dope. She was also in Consequences. Drew Jefferson, Tina Campbell, not your sister, Jahida. Jahida's birthday is October 11th. They came to the show in Richmond. Her friend Carolyn Simmons took her to the show. And then after, Mervin Mayo, you know, the singing gospel police officer, and his awesome wife Michelle, we went to go eat after, and they had Mario and Rachel Barham. Rachel watched my suitcase while I parked the DJ car, and MrMovingLLC.com, that's who they are. And I got to shout out the little 13-year-old singing sensation, little gospel boy, Makai McLean. Mm-hmm. Cheryl and my life, first of all.
4: No.
5: Somebody saying, Griff, you ain't say, I'm trying to say as much as I can. You get to say, ain't you all right? Somebody else is saying, oh, yeah, we know about Makai. Yeah, I do, too. You get to say, ain't you all right? But if you like me and you know, I'm going to shout out people in Get Up Nation running up on me talking about Get Up Nation. Ain't he all right? He is child. Makai is a protege. That's all I'm going to say.
4: He's good.
5: Cheryl, you know music.
4: I don't even think he's 10. He's like, how old is he?
5: I think he's 13.
4: Oh, okay.
5: Yeah.
4: Man.
5: He's just a little tiny fella, a little itty bitty.
4: Wore the place out.
5: Yeah. Wore a couple places out.
4: Children of the Gospel opened up for us, and he was one of the lead singers.
5: Woo!
4: Yeah. I love it. All right, y'all, stick around. There's more on the way. It's Get Up Mornings.
5: Danny came by Osteria Costa.
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0: Good morning, good people. It's Get Up Mornings. I'm Erica Campbell. Terrific Tuesday, October the 13th. It is 1 minute past the top of the hour, and we are up having a great morning already. Listen, y'all, 11 minutes after the hour, we'll talk to Jermaine Dolly. He has a new single called Victory. Plus, Wake Up and Win with Dr. Willie Jolly this hour. His message, your mind is like a garden. All right, and then we got the Get Up Poll. The Get Up Poll, y'all, is your chance to win a cabin on the One Voyage Cruise sailing October 26th through November the 1st. You can be hanging with us on the One Voyage Cruise. Yeah. We've been talking about it all these months, and it's your chance to win. Virgin Voyages Resilient Lady is going to be cracking.
1: And you know, that's the creme of the creme when you know, it's the top of the line cruise. So,
0: yes,
1: you about to win a cabin.
0: Absolutely.
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0: Grip, go ahead, what you got?
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4: 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Hey, Jermaine.
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6: I don't know how God's gonna do it.
7: I remember this song, yeah.

0: That's Jermaine Dolly with his latest single. It's called Victory. Man, that thing is familiar. It's familiar. It takes us way back. Love it.
1: Well, where to bring the waters? Where to bring
0: That's
1: the waters?
0: Right. That's right. What made you pull that one? Yeah, because you always pull, you know, I don't know, catchy theme songs, you know, classic music, and you fuse it with what you do now. Tell us what inspired it.
1: Shout out to Malico. Mm-hmm. They were like, hey, like, would you ever consider of doing like a remake of this song? And I initially said no. How would I do this song? Like, I don't know how I would do this song. Or I don't really feel like connected to the song. So I had some pushback on it, and then I took it to my producer. Shout out to my producer, the Weatherman out here in Philly, and it was like, you don't like the song? I said, I like the song, but I don't see it working for me. He was like, man, this is a hit, bro. Like, let's do it. And so he just started doing some stuff on the beat machine and start moving some stuff around. And I was like, oh, I can do this now. So I started feeling it. And then, like, you know, I just went in there and just laid it down. And it was like, it was lit after that. Like, after that, I started liking the song. And I was like, this is all that. Like, I mean, like, it was crazy. Like, so sometimes you got to put your ego aside and just do it.
0: I like it. Yeah, the creativity is what I love. All right. So there's a group of artists and producers coming together. I see it on social media. You guys call yourselves the Stones. And I think it's dope because it's kind of like iron sharpening iron. Tell us how that came about. It's like big hitters like Jabari and Jonathan and Major. Talk about it.
1: Shout out to my guys, the Stones. It started off actually as just Johnny hitting a few people up. Just trying to be accountable, just hold each other accountable for stuff. Like, we just, we would call each other. He would set it up on Wednesdays, and we had like a 4-hour Bible study.
0: Wow.
1: And like, just hold it for like 2 years before we even got outside, like to Stellar Wars and stuff like that. People started knowing who we were just legit having Bible study every Wednesday, and we all just became cool. And after that, it became a brotherhood to where, like, you know, people in that friend group, we don't even talk about music. Like, we just started talking about doing music. Like, we was like people like going through like marriage stuff, financial stuff, depression, like anxiety, stuff like that. And we deal with that stuff like head on, like in our group, which started with Johnny. Johnny was the one that started up, and then we just hold each other accountable. That's all.
0: That's so awesome. Got a big event coming up this weekend, right, in Philly. Tell us about it.
1: Yes, October 17th, this Saturday in Philadelphia at the Church of Christian Compassion. 6 p.m. I have a concert. It's me and my friend Jermaine Dolly and friends. It's going to be me, Leandra Johnson, Kira Kelly, the Cardi Cortez, Vincent Bohannon, Josh Copeland. And it's going to be a good night. It's going to be a really, really good night. I'm telling y'all, like, you don't want to miss it. Get your tickets at the Church of Christian Compassion.com or...
0: Man, that's a heavy hitting lineup. That's crazy.
1: It's going to be a good night. 6 p.m. Please. Or you come and get your tickets at the door, too. Just pull up. Just come to Philadelphia. It's at the Church of Christian Compassion, 60-person theater. Just come on out. It's going to be a great night. 6 p.m. Buy a ticket at the door. Go on the website. You can go on my Instagram page as well. The link is in the bio. My Instagram page is hello_dolly24. That's hello_dolly24. Again, that's hello_dolly24. Go to the link in my bio and go get this ticket. I promise you don't want to miss it. It's going to be a great night.
0: Sound of Gospel, America 250 Unity Concert. Make sure you guys get your tickets and download this brand new single. It's called Victory. Yes. With our guy, Jermaine Dolly. Thank you, Jermaine. Love you, bro.
1: Thank you so much. Love you back. Can't wait to see you again.
0: Absolutely. Coming up next is the Get Up Poll and your chance to win a one voyage cruise cabin right here on Get Up Mornings with Erica Campbell.
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3: Hey, it's another great day. This is Dr. Willie Jolly. 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Be careful what you allow in your mind, because if you allow it to be planted, it will grow. 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
3: All right, Cheryl, what are we talking about today?
4: We're giving away a cabin to the One Voyage Cruise.
3: I love that announcement.
5: Come on.
3: That was a great announcement voice.
4: I was trying to like the Price is Right kind of situation. But yeah, so there's a few stipulations though, right? So let me tell everybody before we ask Griff all the great things that's happening on the cruise, but don't give away the clue, okay, Griff? But anyway. All right, number one, you have to be at least 21 years old. Gotta be grown. Real grown, 21. All right, so don't have your kids calling in, no teenagers. And you and your guests have to have a current passport, and that passport cannot have an expiration date within 6 months of the cruise. So if you know your passport is about to expire within 6 months, you're not eligible. You're not eligible. All right, number two. Number three, you must be able to get yourself to Miami. That's the port where we'll sail October 26th through November 1st. So we're not flying you to Miami. You got to get to Miami, and now we got you for the cruise. How about that? And then number three, you have to be a United States citizen to win this cruise. So a number of stipulations, a number of things that you have to know. So don't even call in to try to win. If you know you don't have a passport, you know it's about to expire. Don't call in if you're not a citizen. Don't call in if you're not an adult, 21, okay?
5: We were just at the church we were at for Spirit of Praise. I asked 3,500 people who don't have a passport, and only like 11 or 13 people raised their hands. So
3: very nice.
5: Our Get Up Nation know what it is.
4: Right.
5: We've been telling them to get passports for years.
3: We have.
5: For
3: a long time, yeah. Absolutely.
4: And do y'all know how expensive these Virgin cruises are?
3: Oh, yeah.
4: They're beautiful. They're amazing.
3: It's a few thousand dollars.
4: Yeah.
5: And then some of the guests that you are going to be around. Not only Erica and Warren and My Block, all of them going to be there, but the entire Ricky Smiley Morning Show. Dougie Fresh, Wyclef Jean, D.L. Hughley, Keith Sweat, Teddy Riley, Ja'Kalen Carr, man, Q Parker, Eric Benet, Dave Hollister, Cupid, and so many more. Jonathan McReynolds, Major. Oh, man. Please
4: Plus,
5: win. I'm excited.
4: Your ship church every single morning.
3: Yes.
5: Excuse
4: You're doing Laugh Cry
5: me?
4: Hill, Erica, right?
3: Laugh Cry Hill. I'm doing two Laugh Cry Hill sessions on the cruise. So you got Laugh Cry Hill, you got The Proposal, you got Ship Church. It's a whole lot for y'all, and so much more.
4: Oh, the Vow Renewal. Pastor Mike Jr., Ja'Kalen Carr.
5: Oh, yeah.
4: The Sean
3: My Block
4: Mitchell,
3: family.
4: Jonathan, and the My Block family. Lena Bird Miles, Lisa Page Brooks. Carson Barnes.
3: Yes.
4: Carson Barnes is going to be there, too. So, all that.
3: It's going to be great. All those reasons. So give us a call, 877-242-2426. You could win tickets today, 877-242-2426.
5: Right now, I'm excited.
3: You heard all the stipulations. I'm excited. Somebody's going to win tickets today.
4: We're going to take caller number 9, all right? Caller number 9, but you got to tell us what Eric and Warren are planning to do on this cruise. We've been talking about it for months. All right,
3: Absolutely.
4: Caller number 9. Tell us what Eric and Warren are planning to do on this cruise, and you get to go.
5: Oh, that's
4: good. We have to make it a little challenging.
3: Mm-hmm.
4: Yeah.
5: Now, that's not hard, y'all. We've been talking about Get Up Nation. No, they're going to say the whole thing. It's fine.
3: Absolutely. All right, so 877-242-2426. 877-242-2426.
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3: Yay!
4: All right, this is caller number 9. What is your name? Where are you from?
5: Yeah, oh my God. Andrea Sullivan, I'm in Columbus, Georgia.
4: Yay! Woo! Well, listen, you are the winner. You got your passport.
5: I do.
4: You over 21.
5: Girl, 55 double nickel.
3: Come on, double nickel. Let's go. Now they got to answer. She got to answer the question.
4: Right, okay.
3: Cheryl?
5: Yes.
4: What is Erica and Warren doing on this year's cruise?
5: They are going to do a vow renewal service.
4: Yes!
3: You got it.
4: We are so excited. I cannot wait to see you on the cruise. Absolutely. We will see you on the cruise. All right. Say all you have to do is get your ticket to Miami.
5: Yeah, I can get to Miami.
4: Okay.
3: Who are you going to bring?
4: No problem.
5: My husband of 16 years.
3: Let's go. And you better run up on us and tell us I'm Get Up Nation and I won it, all the things.
4: Yes.
5: Girl, for sure.
4: Congratulations. Okay, stay on the line so we can get your information.
5: Okay, awesome.
4: Okay, bye. We got a winner.
6: All right, Erica, we got another one to give away on Thursday. So y'all got to keep listening.
3: Yeah,
6: we got another cabin for two to give away on Thursday.
4: I love it. Another chance. I love this. Get Up Church. Oh, my God. Stick around, guys. There's more on the way. It's Get Up Mornings.
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0: Mornings, I'm Erica Campbell, loving Jesus and loving you on a terrific Tuesday, October the 13th, 1 minute past the top of the hour. Ready for some great gospel music. Listen, y'all, congratulations. Congratulations to our winner. Tell me your name again, Cheryl.
1: Andrea Sullivan.
0: Nice. Thank you for calling, y'all. She just won a cabin for two on the One Voyage Cruise. So keep listening. I have one more cabin to give away, and it could be you. All right. Listen, coming up this hour, 11 minutes after the hour, I'll share a love talk of the day. Cheryl will have the trending topics. Enjoy Taylor with the Daily Play. Hey, Griff, what you got?
2: 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And E, can I shout out from Spirit of Praise two comedians, Thomas Terrell and Tanya Lewis, but Hossett, my man Hossett in the wheelchair, he the real MVP. That's all I'm going to say.
0: Yeah. Very nice. All right, good people. I think that's about it. Did I cover it all, y'all?
1: I think
2: we did it.
0: Okay, we got music from Isabel Davis, Tasha Page Lockhart, and Jabari Johnson. Here's William Murphy with No Failure on Get Up Mornings.
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1: 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Stick around. It's up next on Get Up Mornings.
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3: Yes, it is time for the Love Talk of the Day. And today I want to talk about loving my sisters. Oh my gosh. My heart is still full from our sister weekend of this past weekend with 7 sisters, 2 nieces that were raised like sisters. So 9 folks having such a good time. Way too much laughter. But what I love the most is our ability to talk about the past in a healthy way, learning to accept that everybody has had a different experience. Probably for my sister Malia, I think, you know, when I say bye, Lily, yeah, that's Malia, who just shared her heart. Some of it was hard to hear, being the oldest, and when your parents put this big demand on you, there is no rule or no teaching or training for how to be the big sister. You just, or big brother, you just figure it out. And I just thank God that she took care of us. You know, when my brother was in the hospital, my grandmother was in the hospital, my parents were gone a lot, and it was still a whole lot of us. And she would make sure that we were good, make sure we were eating, make sure we were up for school. Get this, y'all. She was like 12 and 13 years old. That's crazy, right? I'm just so grateful that she did not resent us, that she didn't, you know, treat us bad because of it. She knew she was helping mom. I know there are a lot of people who have a story and you've carried resentment in your heart and it's not allowed you to love your family or your parents because you feel like what happened was unfair. I'll say a few things. That helping family is very normal. Helping family and being there in time of need is what family is all about. We were never designed to have our children and be a family and everybody's isolated doing their own individual thing. We were created to do life together, right? So when you realize it's part of God's design, you look at it different. Now, every house is different. Every circumstance is different. And some of y'all had some situations that would probably blow my hair back. But I want you to understand that it did not surprise God. And God still will redeem that pain or that frustration in your heart that was caused by you having to help in your family. You know, all parents aren't the same. I get it. I know every story is different. But I'm telling you, it is a blessing to be able to help family. And I pray that that you see it that way. All right. That's my love talk of the day. I thank God for all my sisters. I really, really do. All right, y'all, stick around. The trending topics and Joy Taylor with the Daily Player up next. Don't get up morning.
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5: All right, yesterday I shared about Tyler Perry doing the movie for Netflix. It's called The Gospel of Christmas, right? But I didn't share everybody that's a part of it. First, he'll bring viewers a music-filled movie this holiday season with Fantasia and Tank leading the cast of the film of The Gospel of Christmas. Now, he said, I've taken you to a family reunion, on a college road trip, to prison. Now we're going back to church. So this looks like it's going to be really, really good. He plays, Tank plays Isaac, a struggling pastor who inherits his family's church in a troubled New York neighborhood. Fantasia co-stars as his wife, Rebecca. But listen, it's all-star with gospel artists. The singers are joined by a cast filled with gospel music favorites, including Yolanda Adams, Fred Hammond, Smokey Norful, Ja'Kalen Carr, the Clark Sisters, Vanessa Bell Armstrong, Ann Nesby, Leandria Johnson, whoa, Hezekiah Walker, Cece Winans, and Shirley Caesar. Wow. The cast also includes Rico Ross, Shantae Moore, John Gray, Carl Lentz, Mason Douglas, Lauren Chanel, and Eric Wills. He got everybody. And the music
4: sound
5: is produced.
4: Like everybody.
5: Right. The music is produced by Kirk Franklin. Yeah, so it's going to be good. It's going to hit Netflix on November the 11th. So make sure you check it out, The Gospel of Christmas. Let's make it go number one so we can see what this faith-based movie is about. It's good. He's going to be going back to his family church in New York, Tank playing the pastor and trying to rebuild the church. I guess he pastored somewhere else. Now he has to pastor his family church, which is something he hasn't been used to. So I think it's going to be good around Christmas season. So, yeah, let's check it out. All right. Finally, I need to talk about this. The therapy tour. I had a conversation with Maurette Brown Clark. It's Maurette Brown Clark and Anthony Brown going out on tour together. And so I love this, Erica, because Maurette said, I didn't wait for people to call me. I've been wanting to do tours. You know, ain't nobody calling me, you know, and I know that you said you got to prove so many numbers that you're able to, you know, the last time you performed or how many, you know, you performed in an audience. And, you know, it's all of this stuff that comes
6: ticket
5: into
6: sales,
5: play.
6: Yeah, ticket yeah. sales. Proven ticket sales. Yeah,
5: yeah.
6: They just want to know that you can sell a certain amount of tickets. Yeah.
5: So she said, I'm not waiting for it. I'm creating my own. And she did. And when she told Anthony, he said, I'm joining you. I'm going with you. So they're calling it the therapy tour. They've already started going out. The dates are doing so, so well. And I told her I really would. I'm going to shout them out. Anthony talked about it when he was on Bowie, Maryland this weekend, Raleigh, North Carolina, Norfolk, Virginia is on the roster, Richmond, Virginia, Wilmington, Delaware, Murfreesboro, Tennessee, and then they'll end up in their hometown in Baltimore, Maryland. So go to thetherapytour.com, support Maurette Brown Clark and Anthony Brown so that you can, so she can say, I'll put myself out here. I'm touring on my own. And I think that's a good thing.
4: That's right.
5: Yeah.
4: Yes.
5: I love that for them. All right, that's what's trending. If you're celebrating your birthday, a lot of birthdays today. Ashanti's birthday, Tisha Campbell, Pastor Shirley Caesar is celebrating a birthday, Jerry Rice, Doc Rivers, and I've got a special birthday shout out to Keith Burwell, Niecy Moore, Bishop George Copeland, Maria Reddick, Robin Walker, and Jared Sawyers. And if it's your birthday, well, happy birthday.
6: There it is there, good people. Trending topics and a few more birthdays. Y'all stick around. It's Get Up Mornings. 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
1: This is the Daily Play with Joy Taylor. Josh Allen and Matthew Stafford dueled under the lights in Inglewood on Monday night, and the game ended with a 37-34 Buffalo win, and Josh Allen describing Matthew Stafford as the best thrower of the ball the NFL has ever seen. What I saw was two teams stumbling out of the blocks before turning it on to deliver an exciting back-and-forth battle in the fourth quarter and overtime. In the end, the Bills made fewer mistakes, and Josh Allen's legs were the deciding factor in overtime. He ran for 121 yards to go with 210 yards passing. The Bills needed this win with the Patriots getting back on track to stay hot in Buffalo's heels in the AFC East, and the Rams need to regroup, sitting three games back of the Niners in the super tough NFC West. Definitely a tough loss for LA, watching a 48-yard game-winning field goal attempt get blocked by Greg Russo in overtime. For more on this and other top stories of the day, tune into the Daily Play with Joy Taylor at UrbanOnePodcast.com or wherever you get your podcasts.
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4: 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This is PJ Morton, and I just want to send out some love to Get Up Mornings, my girl Erica, my guy Griff, man. So much love to y'all on 10 years. Doing anything for 10 years is amazing. Congratulations.
5: Thank you from Get Up.

0: people. I'm Erica Campbell, loving Jesus and loving you and loving the Get Up Church. Thank y'all for rocking with us. We can't do this show without you. It's been a good day. Cheryl Griff, what'd you love?
1: Man, I love that we gave away a cabin for two to the One Voyage Cruise to Miss Andrea Sullivan.
2: Yes.
0: Nice.
1: She and her husband, man. It's been a good show. Just what even the dope, ministry moment.
2: What a dope call to your husband to say, hey, babe,
1: guess what?
2: What you doing next in a couple weeks? Because I just won tickets to the One Voyage Cruise.
0: Right.
2: Oh, man, that's cool.
0: So dope. Thank you for calling in. Thank you for playing along. Don't forget, we're giving away more tickets on Thursday. So you got to listen on Thursday. It's been a good one. Griff, what'd you love?
2: Man, I love that lady is going to be on the cruise with us doing all the things and telling everybody she wanted on our show. Who she never going to forget? Get Up Nation, Radio 1, all of us. How about that? I'm super duper hyped for her. I love that. I love that. And we giving away another one on Thursday, Cheryl?
1: Yep, we are. Yep.
0: Let me shout out
1: Jermaine Dolly, too. We had him on today with his brand new song, Victory.
2: Dude.
1: Yeah.
0: Mm-hmm. So fun. So funny. All right, guys, that's it. Let's end with the word of prayer. Lord Jesus, we just thank you and praise you so much for another day, another chance, another opportunity to give you glory. Rest in us and on us all day long, Lord. Let us realize that you are the help, the hope, the answer, the strength, the solution. Everything we need, we find it in you. So we'll seek you and serve you and trust you all day long. Cover us with your blood. Keep us safe from all hurt, harm, and danger. We push back the darkness. Satan, you have no place, power, or authority. We cancel your assignment to destroy the people of God. Rise up, kingdom of God. Take your place. Take dominion over the power of darkness, especially in this season. In Jesus' name we pray. Thank God. Amen.
1: Amen.
2: Amen.
0: Amen. All right, y'all. We'll see you tomorrow. Faith walking.
1: Love talking.
2: Enjoy living.
0: On Get Up Mornings. Bye, everybody.
2: Love you, Mama.
0: Bye, Lily.
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1: Our Father and our God, the giver of all good and perfect gifts, once again you have spared a few of your children to see the breaking of another day, a day that we have never seen before. You have been kind enough, our Father God, to send down an angel to stand by our bedsides throughout the night, kept watch on this old heartbeat of ours, and kept our blood running warm in our veins. Then touched us this morning with your finger of love and started us out on another day's journey. My Lord, as we come today, we cannot brag about our goodness. We cannot brag about how righteous we have lived. Yet we cannot complain, my Father God, for thou hast been so good to us. Lord, as we come today, we pray that thou wouldest just lend a listening ear to the prayers of thy servants this morning. Lord, we pray today that you would accept our humble gratitude. Search our deceitful hearts, for we know that somewhere along the way we have engaged in conversations that are not worthy of your children. Somewhere along the way we've gone wrong, we've done wrong, we've gotten out of the pathway of duty. But Lord God, my Master, thou hast said in thy word that if we pray and call upon your holy and righteous name and confess our sin, that you would be just to forgive us. Blot them out today, my Lord. Cast them in yonder sea of forgetfulness, where they'll sink there somehow and dissolved and be washed on out into the seas of infinity, never to rise and trouble your children in this world, nor condemn us at yonder judgment bar. My God, we come this morning, we pray that thou wouldest bless the sick and afflicted everywhere. Walk down the aisles of hospitals and down the hallways of institutions of suffering throughout the land. We pray, my God, that you will somehow lay your hand upon those whose fevers are running high, those who cannot turn over this morning for aching muscles, those, my Father God, whose blood have gone too high and whose hearts are out of rhythm. Lord God, somehow in some way we pray that thou wouldest visit those who are afflicted today. Stand by the bedside of the old folk in rest homes throughout the land today. Let them know that old Christians never die, that they just sleep away in thee. Bless those who are in orphan homes throughout the land. Bless the man on his job this morning who cannot see his way out of his economic condition. Bless the young woman today who rises with a dark cloud of despair hanging over her life. Let her know, my Father God, that all things are possible if she will only believe today. And, oh God, when we've done what you told us to do, we pray that we'll hear your welcome voice in the end of this life, saying, well done, thou good and faithful servant. Come on in and enjoy the glories of thy Lord. These and all of the blessings we ask in Jesus' precious name. Amen.

Always be good. Anthony Brown, Group Therapy on WGOK. Good morning to you and welcome to the brighter day. Felicia clocking in. A lot of great music in store for you today. Praying all is well with you and your families on today. Here's Jermaine Dolly and Jesus I'll Never Forget on WGOK. Good morning.

0: Isabel Davis on WGOK, and the song is called Jesus. You are tuned in to The Brighter Day on Gospel 900 WGOK, again bidding you a pleasant good morning and welcoming you, thanking you so much for allowing us to be a part of your day. 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Good morning.
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0: Life with Dr. Sanjay Gupta.
1: Dr. Edith Bracco Sanchez is a former CNN health fellow who now works as a primary care pediatrician in New York City. She recently shared some parenting advice online she jokingly called unhinged, and it clearly touched a nerve. What was her message? Well, a lot of parents have started treating any discomfort their kids feel as something to prevent at all costs, and believe a good parent should sacrifice everything. Edith was gently pushing back. You don't have to cook a separate meal for a picky eater, she says. Serve what the family is eating. Skip the bargaining. You're allowed to protect a date night because your partnership is part of the foundation that your kids stand on. It's okay to let your kids struggle a little with you right there. That is actually how resilience gets built. Her underlying point is this, and I love it. Parents matter too. I'm Dr. Sanjay Gupta, helping you live a better life.
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0: Jabari Johnson can't stop praising his name for my coworker today, Elder Tom Alexander. Praying all is well with you and the family on today, and to all of our friends in the Florida area. We are continuously keeping you in our hearts and in our prayers. Let me pause and say happy birthday. I do know Brother Arturo Lamar is celebrating his birthday on today. From your wife, Rosemary, and all of us at St. Stephen AME Church, we are wishing you a happy, happy birthday. 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
0: Hi, I'm Felicia from WGOK. 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

0: 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That's right. So you still have an opportunity to be in the house. It's all about breast cancer awareness. Pink Out fashion show and, of course, worship experience. 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We're going to give you an opportunity to win passes for you and your guests if you like to be in the house, okay? So if you already have your passes, maybe you purchased, maybe you won. I keep saying passes. I should be saying wristbands because we have wristbands and not passes, okay? 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We are WGOK as we walk in victory.
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0: Hi, I'm Felicia from WGOK. 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

0: must go through in order to come out. Bishop Paul S. Morton, P.J. Morton, and Jasmine Morton Robinson on WGOK. Hi, I'm Felicia from WGOK. 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

Reverend and Sister Longhorn on today. That's John P. Key, and I made it out. He is Pastor Mike, and suddenly on the brighter day on WGOK. Turn your

0: are the contest rules for WGOK. 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All winners must meet eligibility requirements, and you can only win once per contest. 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Specific rules for contests will be broadcast from time to time, and a complete set of rules for all contests will be available at 2800 Dolphin Street, Suite 104, during regular business hours.
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Sounds of Dr. Marvin Sapp, He's Not Finished. That's the new single. I love that song. You're tuned in to The Brighter Day. Here's Carvin Winans and God's Still Working on Me. You're tuned in to Gospel 900 WGOK. Good morning.

0: coming to the Gulf Coast, CC Winans will be in Pensacola October the 22nd. She's going to be at the Pensacola Bay Center October 22nd. You're invited to be a part. If you like ticket information, simply go to ccwinans.com. That's on October the 22nd. We say congratulations to those of you who won passes to be in the house from Gospel 900 WGOK. Stay where you are. More greatness is on the way, and noonday is on the way from the brighter day. Hi, I'm Felicia from WGOK. I talk to people every day, neighbors, friends, folks right here in our Mobile community. 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

0: the wilderness, out of the valley, out of the storm, out of the grave. You won't repeat a battle. 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He already broke through. He did it, did it. A breakthrough. I said he did it, did it.
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1: Believe that on today, Jesus will can fix it for you. Chantel Norman Beatty on WGOK. Sister Holloway, how are you today, sweetie? For Bishop and Mother Curry, much love to you. Here's PJ Morton in the Noonday. The song is called Mercy on WGOK.

0: One of those oldies, but goodies, Reverend Charles Nix, and I know the Lord has laid his hands on me. You are tuned in to The Brighter Day on WGOK. I want to remind everybody, walking in victory, breast cancer awareness. It was not postponed, but yes, it was rescheduled. Now, the 8th annual Walking in Victory Breast Cancer Awareness Fashion Experience and Concert Celebration will take place on Saturday, October 24th, 4 p.m., same place, Mobile Marriott, and the doors will open at 3 p.m. So the event, the celebration will go on, okay? If you have your wristbands, make sure you hold on to them. You're tuned in to The Brighter Day on Gospel 900 WGOK. 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
0: Hi, I'm Felicia from WGOK. 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

0: It's now time for community news on WGOK. Greater Mount Carmel Missionary Baptist Church, where Dr. James Evans Sr. is the pastor, invite you to celebrate with them in their annual Pastor's Aid Day, Sunday, October 18th at 3 p.m. Greater Mount Carmel Missionary Baptist Church is located 1410 Reverend R.T. 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
1: 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I am Minister Columbus Boykin. 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Special recognition goes out to Felicia Breton, alongside the staff and management of WGOK 900 AM. We thank you for their continued partnership in bringing this ministry to the airwaves. 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And may today's message lift your spirit as we begin this brand new month together. Stay tuned for today's words of inspiration. Our scripture text will derive from the 1 Peter chapter 2, verse 9. I'm going to read first from the King James Version, and then we'll translate it from the New International Version. And the word says, "But ye are a chosen generation, a royal priesthood, and holy nation, a peculiar people, that ye should show forth the praises of him who has called you out of darkness into his marvelous light." And the NIV version says, "But you are a chosen people, a royal priesthood, a holy nation, God's special possession, that you may declare the praises of him who called you out of darkness into his wonderful light." This is the word of God for the people of God. And I want to share in the message today the true worth of God's chosen people. True worth isn't earned through performance. It isn't earned through status, and it isn't earned through public approval. It is anchored in the Creator who calls you his own. When 1 Peter 2 and 9 declares that you are a chosen people, God's special possession, it fundamentally shifts where you derive your identity. The world conditions us to tie value to changing metrics, achievements, social status, appearance, or productivity. When your worth depends on external approval, your self-worth fluctuates with every compliment or critique. God's choice of you isn't based on a flawless spiritual resume. You don't work to become chosen. You act out of the truth that you are already are chosen. The concept of special possession is a monarch's personal, a highly prized treasure that is protected at all costs. You are not an accidental byproduct or secondary thought. God explicitly claims ownership of your life and treats you as priceless. Measure every criticism or piece of praise against God's established declaration over your life. Approach relationships, career, and daily challenges from a place of being already accepted, rather than fighting to earn acceptance. Anchor your identity in who God says you are, and the world's opinion quickly loses its power over your life. To step out of the cycle of seeking worldly validation, we must look deeper into what it truly means to be chosen by God and declared his treasured possessions. The world operates on a transactional economy of worth. Your value is tied to productivity, appearance, social capital, and current achievements. And this creates a chronic state of auditioning, living as if you are constantly on trial to prove you belong. In contrast, God's economy is covenantal. In 1 Peter 2 and 9, the order is deliberate. God chooses you first, establishes your identity second, and calls you to action third. You do not work your way into being chosen. You work from the secure baseline of already being chosen. The phrase special possession translates the Old Testament Hebrew concept of segula. In ancient Eastern monarchies, a king had two types of wealth: the state treasury, used for public administration, military, and infrastructure, and the segula, a private hand-selected chest of royal jewels kept in the inner chambers, accessible only to the king. When God calls you his Segula, he is saying you are not merely part of his vast creation, you are his private, highly guarded treasure held close to his heart. When God's declaration of your wealth is final, human opinions lose their power to define or destroy you. Compliments don't inflate your ego, and criticism doesn't shatter your foundation. Falling short in work, relationships, or personal goals means you made a mistake. It does not mean you are a mistake. Your core identity remains untouched. A person seeking worldly validation views others as threats or competitors. A person secure in their divine worth can celebrate others freely without feeling diminished. Measure every voice, internal self-talk, social media metrics, or workplace performance against God's established word over your life. Make choices based on calling and conviction rather than fear of rejection or need to impress. Today's youth face a constant validation crisis, evaluating their self-worth against algorithms, peer approval, and curated highlights. Applying 1 Peter 2 and 9 gives young people an unshakable identity that stays solid even when cultural trends shift. Measuring value by follower counts, streaks, likes, or comment sections, an algorithm can measure your engagement, but only God defines your identity. When a young person remembers they are God's treasure possession, social media stops being a source of validation and becomes a tool to encourage others. Compromising convictions or changing appearance to fit into a group or avoid standing out, being set apart, doesn't mean being weird or isolated. It means being distinctly secure. Recognizing you are already chosen by God removes the desperation to compromise standards just to be accepted by a click. Feeling like a total failure after a bad grade, a lost game, or unreached goal. Efforts matter, but performance metrics do not dictate identity. God's title over a young person stays unchanged whether they win the Most Valuable Player Award, make the honor roll, or sit on the bench. Getting stuck in self-consciousness, anxiety, and social comparisons. 1 Peter 2 and 9 notes that believers are chosen to declare his praises. Confidence grows when focus shifts outward. Using gifts to stand up for someone being bullied, include someone sitting alone, or lead with kindness. 1 Peter 2 and 9 before, read this passage. 1 Peter 2 and 9 before opening social media apps in the morning. Replace internal negative self-talk with God's label. I am chosen, I am valued, and I am set apart. Look for peers who look left out or overwhelmed, reflecting God's love to someone who feels unseen. Young adulthood, roughly ages 18 to 35, is defined by heavy transitions, navigating career moves, relationship status, financial independence, and constant lifestyle comparisons. Applying 1 Peter 2 and 9 grounds young adults in an unshakable identity during a decade often marked by deep quarter-life uncertainty. Tying personal value to job titles, salary bands, corporate prestige, or promotion timelines, your career is a place where you serve, not the source of who you are. As God's Segula, your worth was established long before your resume. Recognizing this frees you to work with excellence without letting workplace success or failure dictate your soul's condition. Anxiety over being single, fear of falling behind, or letting dating app rejection dictate personal value? Human approval cannot grant what God has already guaranteed. Knowing you are chosen by God prevents you from settling for unhealthy relationships out of a fear of being unchosen, single, or left out. Measuring your early adult life stage, home ownership, income, travel, milestones, just to name a few, measuring them against peers on LinkedIn or Instagram, God's placement of your life is intentional. Being secure in your divine assignment eliminates the urge to compete with others or measure your progress against someone else's timeline. Compartmentalizing faith from work, social circles, and personal freedoms. Being set apart means bringing distinct integrity, humility, and purpose into corporate boardrooms, created spaces, and social settings. You operate not to fit into the workplace culture, but to represent God's lights within it. When facing a career setback or romantic rejection, explicitly name three ways God's evaluation of you differs from human evaluation. Set clear boundaries around work-life balance and business ethics, refusing to sacrifice character or mental health for corporate advancement. Identify one person in your workplace or field each week to serve, encourage, or stand up for without expecting anything in return. Aging, retirement, and physical decline can trigger a subtle shift in identity. In a society that praises youth, speed, and productivity, older adults often face the temptation to feel sidelined or irrelevant. Applying 1 Peter 2:9 reassures elders that their value is permanently anchored in God's internal declaration, not their physical capacity or past resume. Transitioning out of a lifelong career, raising children, or active leadership can create a false sense that one's primary usefulness is over. You do not retire from being God's segula, which means treasured possessions. God's valuation of your life does not diminish when your physical pace slows down. Your identity remains whole. It remains secure and remains prized in his eyes. Feeling out of touch with modern culture, technology, or younger generations. A priesthood mediates God's presence to others. Elders carry a lifetime of faith, wisdom, and endurance. Your most potent kingdom work in this season is intercessory prayer. That is intercessory prayer, spiritual guardianship, and covering younger generations who are navigating intense cultural battles. Culture often marginalizes older voices, prioritizing novelty or wisdom. God positions the seasoned believers as essential pillars in his holy nation. Age brings spiritual weight. Your presence, stability, and quiet trust in God serves as an anchor for those around you facing uncertainty. Dwelling on regrets, physical limitations, or loss of peers, 1 Peter 2:9 highlights the mission to declare the praises of him who called you. Elders are uniquely equipped to testify God's faithfulness across decades, telling stories of how God brought you past through trials, gives younger believers proof that God can be trusted. Claim a specific young person, leader, or family in your community and pray intentionally for them daily as part of your priestly calling. Write down, audio record, or share stories of key moments where God provided or guided you, leaving a clear spiritual inheritance. Purposely offer encouraging words to younger adults who may be struggling with anxiety, career pressure, or parenting self-doubt. No matter the stage of life, 1 Peter 2:9 delivers a single transformative truth. Your identity is permanently anchored in who God is, not in what the world demands of you. The cultural pressure shifts as time moves forward, but the spiritual anchor remains identical across every season. For youth, it breaks the grip of social media, validation, and peer pressure by establishing that self-worth is already settled before a single post, grade, or gain. For our young adults, it dismantles the anxiety of career hustle, relational insecurity, and quarter-life comparison, offering a secure baseline during major life transitions. And for our elders, it silences the lie of irrelevance, reframing retirement and aging into a vital season of priestly intercession, wisdom, and lasting spiritual legacy. When you embrace being God's segula, his treasured possession, the exhaustion of trying to prove yourself disappears. Understanding that you are already chosen, set apart, and valued frees you to live with quiet confidence and declare his light wherever you are placed. May the Lord God bless you, and may the Lord God keep you, is our prayer.
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0: Lord, we thank you for everything. Kurt Franklin, Lady Karen Clark cheered on the brighter day today as we move right along. Still want to send big shout outs to all of our friends in Pecola. Much love to you, especially for Elder Tom Alexander and the family. You know, they're still cleaning up from the hurricane. And of course, I understand there's still areas there without no electricity. So let's keep Florida in our prayers on today, because I know the cleanup is mighty. And we are remembering each of you on today. And especially you, Tom Alexander, for you and Mom and the family. Hold on to love from the brighter day on WGOK. Hi, I'm Felicia from WGOK. I talk to people every day, neighbors, friends, folks right here in our Mobile community. 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

0: I thought today, apologizing to the Almighty. How do we apologize to God? Must we feel a certain level of sorrow? Do we get extra credit for tears? The Bible teaches us that if we confess our sins, God will forgive those sins. What does that mean? The Bible assures us that as we embrace Jesus as our connection to God, we have eternal life. God sets everything right between us. Our sins are blotted out. Our eternal place in God's presence is secure. Part of the process of living out the relationship is confessing our sins. The idea is to come into agreement with God about what we have done. If we embrace Jesus, then we will see things from His point of view. Tears sometime come, but God is more interested in the attitude of our hearts. What if we don't feel sorry for what we've done? Here God stands ready to empower us. We can come to Him with a simple prayer. Here is what I've done. Please bring me to the point of seeing myself and my choices through your eyes. God will open our eyes to enable us to see as He sees. Our appetite for wrong will diminish. Our desire for God will grow. Apologizing to the Almighty. That's your inspirational thought for today. On Gospel 900 WGOK, 1 John 1 and 19 reminds us, God is faithful and fair. If we admit that we have sinned, He will forgive our sins. He will forgive every wrong thing we have done. He will make us pure.
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1: He is God is great and he is good. You have stepped into memory lane with us here on WGOK. This is the part of the program where we take you back musically and feature some of gospel's oldies, a few of those great ones. So stay where you are. This hour coming up, I have the William Brothers and I'm just a nobody on WGOK. But right now, here's one from the Stewart Brothers and Hold On to God's Unchanging Hand on WGOK.

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But there's one thing that he said that really touched my heart and stayed

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2: Hi, this is Donnie McClurkin, and I've got an inspirational message just for you. Bishop Charles E. Blake from West Angeles Church of God in Christ used to always say, I see you in your future, and you look better than you did today. That's right. I see a prosperous future for you. Not a New Year's resolution, but a prosperous future. As you obey God, I see you being elevated. As you obey and serve God, I see miracles coming your way. I see breakthrough in the areas that have been hard-pressed. As you obey and serve God with all of your heart, I see the manifestation of God's promises coming alive in you. That's right. As you continue to move forward obeying God, I see the failures of your past fading away. They're just memories. Memories that you've overcome by your faithfulness toward God. Listen, I see you in your future, and you look great. I see good in you.
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1: But I started seeing how God was just moving in my life, connecting me with the right people that would push me into purpose. 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I said, one day I want a house like that. And the Lord just kept showing me series and sequence of events that were just flashing through my mind. And I started crying, and I became overwhelmed. This keeps happening to me. It keeps happening for me. And I was in the car by myself, and I said, God, I thank you. I won't complain. I'll trust you. So I started, the lyrics just started coming to me.

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0: It's your Right Now traffic, and as we take a look at our traffic conditions once again around the Mobile area on this Tuesday afternoon, we're actually looking pretty good as far as accidents are concerned. We don't have any reports of any major accidents right now. Taking a look at both the Bayway and the Causeway, we are starting to see traffic beginning to build up a little bit there. Same thing with Airport Boulevard just west of I-65. We're looking at some heavy traffic in that area, but again, nothing to slow you up too much. We are still looking good on our area interstates, I-10, I-65, and I-165 all looking good. I'm Stacy Knowles, Right Now Traffic.
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2: It's now time for Community News on WGOK. 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Reverend Jamarcus Rabb is the host pastor.
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0: It's your right now traffic, and as we take a look at our traffic conditions around the Mobile area this afternoon, we're still dealing with a lot of heavy traffic on I-10 eastbound as you make your way across the Bayway, heading over to Baldwin County, so be aware of that. We're also looking at some moderate traffic as we make our way along Airport Boulevard just west of I-65. Traffic pretty heavy in that area this afternoon. Once again, want to remind you that we are still seeing some roadways where traffic lights aren't working, so make sure you treat those as four-way stops as you make your way out and about. I'm Stacy Knowles, right now traffic.
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0: 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Come on. Sing this with me. Come on, say, God's got a blessing.
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A terrific Tuesday. A terrific Tuesday. And if you hear my voice, you know it's time for another edition of the new Donnie McClurkin Show. We are beginning to walk real strong toward the end of the year. Now, I don't know where the time flew, but it surely has been a short-lived year with a lot of great things that have happened in this year's time. And every day of it, every day of this year so far, we have been able to bless you with some great music. Great music. And so we're going to ride this thing out until the wheels fall off

Commencing our inspirational moment, and surely the greatest music in the world. And it's all right here, and it all starts right now. So call somebody up and let them know. Let them know. Call them up, let them know the show's starting right now. The new Donnie McClurkin Show is

Now, this is a blessing to me. We have some new music from yours truly, Donnie McClurkin, and the new release of the entire project, Good God Almighty, my brand new project, finally, Donnie McClurkin, will be released. I hope that it blesses every single one of you. It's my final project, and it's done with all the love in my heart. That's right. Autumn has come, and there's some new songs to be sung, featuring yours truly, Donnie McClurkin. All right, come on, let's get this show started with one of my favorite artists, and I mean favorite, P.J. Morton, and the song Mercy. Hit it!

0: Byron Cade in the song Can't Give Up. And before that, you heard P.J. Morton and Mercy. Now it's time for our flashback song of the day.
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0: And I want to take you back 46 years ago. 46, my God, to the year 1980. That's right, 1980, where a young 20-year-old Donnie McClurkin was just getting his feet wet in music. But now, in 1980, the Blues Brothers movie came out featuring Aretha Franklin singing like she, well, like only Aretha can. But if you're really talking about singers, there were five girls and their mother. There was Karen, there was Dorinda, there was Niecy, there was Jackie, there was Twinkie, and Dr. Mattie Moss Clark, known as the Clark Sisters with the song, Is My Living in Vain? 1980.

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2: 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Caribbean vibes felt like in that church.

0: That was Tamela Mann and Kirk Franklin with Wyclef Jean with the song Hello God. And before that, you heard a wonderful classic from 1980, the Clark Sisters, including that wonderful voice of Niecy Clark Bradford. Is My Living in Vain? Of course not, because up the road is eternal grace. Hey, I felt that in my spirit. Now, I've got to take a break real quick. But when we come back, we've got a praise break that you don't want to miss. All of this and much more coming up right here on the new Donnie McClurkin Show.
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2: 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U.S. Olympians do it. 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

0: That was my brand new single, Lord, I Thank You, from Donnie McClurkin. The whole entire project will be released. It's bittersweet because it's my final project. But next week, everyone will be able to enjoy. And I praise God and thank you so much for all your support. That was Donnie McClurkin with Lord, I Thank You. Now, I've got to take a break real quickly. Oh, I'm not going to cry. I'm not going to cry. I'm telling you, I feel a little verklempt. Talk amongst yourselves. But I've got to take a break real quick. And when I come back, I've got some great music for you. We've got a praise break you don't want to miss. I'm trying to talk myself out of tears. But stay right where you are. More of the new Donnie McClurkin show to go right after this.
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0: 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Coming to you, bringing you the greatest music in the world. And it's time for our praise break. That's right, it's time for our praise break. DJ T-Storm is primed and ready to go. Hear me, DJ T-Storm.
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0: 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I'm glad that you enjoy it. I enjoy doing it, and we're going to keep it going, all right? 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
2: 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It's wonderful. 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So I celebrate our Praise Break in the name of Jesus. Amen. But now, wait a minute. You know what time it is. You know what time it is. It's time for our shout out. Give us a telephone call and leave your shout out for us to play. 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Shout that thing.
3: My name is Samantha Benton, and I want to say shout out to my four blessed friends, Courtney, Noel, and Spencer, and my three grandbabies, Jace, Shiloh, and Nyla. I love you all, and keep your head up.
4: This is Tonette from Lancaster, South Carolina, and I want to give a shout-out to my boys, Darren and Devon, and my grandbabies, all nine of them. And we love you, Donnie. Thank you.
5: Hi, Pastor Donnie. This is Howard calling from the Bronx. Man, your song is going to get better. It blesses me so much. I love it. And TJ Storm, he's the joint. And his song, something about that name, is such a blessing to me, too. Wow. And may God continue to bless you.

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1: 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These statements have not been evaluated by the Food and Drug Administration. 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
1: Hi, this is Donnie McClurkin, and I've got an inspirational message just for you. Bishop Charles E. Blake from West Angeles Church of God in Christ used to always say, I see you in your future, and you look better than you did today. That's right. I see a prosperous future for you. Not a New Year's resolution, but a prosperous future. As you obey God, I see you being elevated. As you obey and serve God, I see miracles coming your way. I see breakthrough in the areas that have been hard pressed. As you obey and serve God with all of your heart, I see the manifestation of God's promises coming alive in you. That's right. As you continue to move forward obeying God, I see the failures of your past fading away. They're just memories. Memories that you've overcome by your faithfulness toward God. Listen, I see you in your future, and you look great. I see good in you.